dance floor into a runway. 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I could turn a mad hoe into a fan. Cameras flashing, lights on, fucking up. Click, click, click, click, everywhere I go. Get it.

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